0: baking heat. Meanwhile, six people have now died in recent days after getting into trouble in water. The head of GCHQ will warn Russia is relentlessly targeting critical infrastructure, democratic processes and public trust across the UK and Europe. And Keith Butler is expected to say the Kremlin is stepping up its daily hybrid activity during the agency's first annual lecture later. There's a warning the criminal investigation into the Post Office Horizon scandal could be delayed by 5 years. Kat Suave has the details.
1: Around 1,000 people were wrongly convicted after the Horizon IT system made it appear that money was missing from branches across the UK. Commander Stephen Claymans, in charge of the inquiry into potential criminality in those prosecutions and the assurances that the software was robust. He says his team would need to nearly double in size if they're to submit the necessary files to charge anyone by next year or 2028. He also claims there's a shortfall of £16.5 million in the investigation's projected budget.
0: And Ed Sheeran was the UK's most played artist of 2025. Music licensors PPL says he's come out on top across TV, radio and venues for the 8th time in 11 years. That's the latest. I'm Barry Weir.
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1: From the Sky News Centre at 2, Sir Tony Blair thinks the UK is sliding towards relegation from the Premier League of Nations as he criticises ministers for not having a coherent plan for the country. The former Prime Minister is warning the government needs a fundamental reset. In a 5,000-word essay, he says Sir Keir Starmer's policies, including a rise in employers' national insurance, have held back business and growth. Rachel Conliffe's from the New Statesman magazine.
2: I didn't see many concrete ideas for what we need to do other than have a more dynamic economy, you know, lower taxes, higher growth, and all the things that we would all love, but know that it's actually quite difficult to get there.
1: Five young people have now died in water in recent days, with a warning from the RNLI about the very real risk of swimming during the heat wave. The latest incident was confirmed by Lancashire police after officers recovered a body believed to be a boy who got into difficulty while with friends at Ribchester. The Court of Appeal will review whether the sentences of three teenage boys were too lenient following the rape of two girls in Hampshire. A judge said he handled the 15-year-old's behavioural rehabilitation orders because he wanted to avoid criminalising children. Attorney General Richard Hermer has referred the case and posted this on social media.
3: Barristers instructed on my behalf will seek to argue that for the crime of rape, only prison will do. It's now a matter for our independent judiciary.
1: A stepmother has been found guilty of killing a five-year-old girl by scalding her in a hot bath more than 40 years ago in South London. Andrea Bernard's death was treated as an accident in 1978, but new evidence has led to Janice Nix's conviction. NASA's ordered moon landers, rovers and drones as it pushes ahead with plans for a permanent base on the moon. Astronauts hope to return to the lunar surface as early as 2028. And Lawrence Shankland has agreed a move from Hearts to Scottish Premiership rivals Rangers. The Scotland strikers signed a two-year deal at Ibrox. That's the latest. I'm Barry Weir.
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1: From the Sky News Centre at 3, a former Prime Minister is warning Labour against forcing Sir Keir Starmer out without a clear plan for the country. Sir Tony Blair's criticised government moves on the economy, the workers' rights bill and what he calls an acceleration of net zero. Our political correspondent Lucy McDade has more from the XPM's 5,000-word essay.
2: The government's principal problem isn't Keir's personality, Blair says. It is because we don't have a worked-out, coherent plan for the country. He's saying this Labour government is too unwilling to leave its comfort zone and needs a fundamental reset.
1: Five young people have died in separate water incidents during the recent heatwave as the RNLI warns of the dangers of swimming. The charity says temperatures in lakes and reservoirs remain low despite the hot weather, raising the risk of cold water shock. Israel says it's expanding its ground operation in southern Lebanon following a rise in drone attacks from Hezbollah. A ceasefire remains in place, but Israel says it's acting against threats from the Iran-backed group. A man's been arrested by detectives investigating the Heaton Park synagogue terror attack in Greater Manchester. A 49-year-old's being questioned on suspicion of failing to disclose information relating to terrorist activity. Bereaved families have met the Prime Minister at Downing Street earlier and the consultation on child online safety measures closed at midnight. Sir Keir Starmer says the government will move very quickly on plans to tackle the harms social media can cause children. Earlier he met Ruth Moss, whose daughter Sophie Parkinson died after viewing harmful online content.
3: For every child that you see here, there will be hundreds of thousands of parents that are grappling with this issue, and there will be costs associated with that as well in terms of children's mental health, in terms of their physical health, and we need to be addressing that. So we put all that on the table today, and I hope that the Prime Minister listens.
1: And all the British hopes of success at the French Open tennis and the men's singles have come to an end. That's the latest. I'm Barry Weir.
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0: a small cloud passes overhead and cries down on the flower bed that honey loved. And see the tree, how big it's grown, but friend, it hasn't been too long, it wasn't big.
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1: From the Sky News Centre at 4, a former Prime Minister says the UK risks becoming marooned on an island of irrelevance unless there's a fundamental reset. Sir Tony Blair's warning Labour and the country, but he doesn't weigh in on the leadership crisis facing Sir Keir Starmer. Instead, he says there must be a coherent plan for the future. Our reporter, Gillian Joseph, has more from the former Prime Minister's 5,000-word essay.
2: The Labour Party is playing with fire, or more accurately, with its future and that of the country. We don't have a worked out coherent plan for the country in a fast changing world and are in the wrong political position from which we can devise one.
1: Temperatures are expected to cool slightly in parts of the UK after several days of record-breaking heat. Meanwhile, six people have died in recent days after getting into trouble in the water. The head of GCHQ will warn Russia is relentlessly targeting critical infrastructure, democratic processes and public trust across the UK and Europe. And Keith Butler is expected to say the Kremlin is stepping up its daily hybrid activity. The Victims Commissioner for England and Wales says it's absolutely right three boys will have their sentences reviewed following the rape of two girls in Hampshire. They avoided jail terms, as the original judge said he wanted to avoid criminalising children. Commissioner Claire Waxman says there's a fine balance in the justice system.
3: The focus is very much on child-first approach and making sure we're looking at the child welfare, which is exactly what this judge was doing. But they have to balance that with rehabilitation, but also what punishment as well. And I think that's where the balance looks like it was slightly skewed here.
1: Birds of prey across the United Kingdom were targeted at least 921 times over the last decade. The RSPB recorded cases of birds being shot, poisoned or trapped between 2015 and 2024. And rapper Bad Bunny is the latest star to join the cast of Toy Story 5. That's the latest. I'm Barry Weir.
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1: From the Sky News Centre at 5. The former Prime Minister is warning Labour against forcing Sir Keir Starmer out if the party doesn't have a clear plan for the country. Sir Tony Blair's criticised moves over the last 2 years on the economy, the workers' rights bill and what he calls an acceleration of net zero. Our political correspondent Lucy McDade has more from the XPM's over 5,000 word essay.
2: The government's principal problem isn't Keir's personality, Blair says. It is because we don't have a worked out coherent plan for the country. He's saying this Labour government is too unwilling to leave its comfort zone and needs a fundamental reset.
1: Six people have died since the start of the bank holiday weekend after getting into difficulty in water. The RNLI's warning of what it calls the very real risk of swimming where there's no lifeguard. It hit 35 degrees Celsius yesterday. Meteorologist Steph Galter says temperatures should cool slightly in parts of the UK.
3: 18, what a change. So along that east coast, it is going to be cooler, a little bit more cloud, a little bit of wind coming in from the sea. So feeling a lot cooler, fresher, better. But that hot weather is just meandering a little bit further towards the southwest that we see that very, very hot weather.
1: A man's been arrested by detectives investigating the Heaton Park Synagogue terror attack in Greater Manchester. A 49-year-old's being questioned on suspicion of failing to disclose information relating to terrorist activity. The declining health of children has been described as a ticking time bomb by the Royal College of Nursing. Its latest research suggests half of health visitors are struggling to carry out vital checks on families due to staffing issues. Ofgem is to announce the energy price cap for annual household bills in England, Wales and Scotland. Experts at Cornwall Insight forecast a 13% rise, amounting to an extra £209 a year from July. And in football, Lawrence Shankland says it's a dream to join his boyhood club Rangers. The Scotland striker has signed a 2-year contract at Ibrox. That's the latest. I'm Barry Weir.

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1: From the Sky News Centre at 6, Sir Tony Blair's accused Sir Keir Starmer of having no coherent plan for government, adding it needs a fundamental reset. In an almost 6,000-word essay, the former Prime Minister's claiming Labour's holding back business and growth. He's critical of policies, including a rise in employers' national insurance. Rachel Cunliffe from the New Statesman magazine has read the piece.
2: I didn't see many concrete ideas for what we need to do other than have a more dynamic economy, you know, lower taxes, higher growth, and all the things that we would all love, but know that it's actually quite difficult to get there.
1: Analysts predict typical gas and electricity bills will rise by more than £200 a year from July. Ofgem's new energy price cap for England, Wales and Scotland will reflect soaring wholesale costs caused by the Iran war. Five children are among six people who've drowned since the start of the bank holiday weekend. Experts are warning swimmers of the risks of things like cold water shock and of swimming in places like reservoirs in hot weather. An investigation's found illegal online casinos are still luring children into gambling through Roblox. That's despite the gaming platform promising numerous steps to shut them down more than a year ago. Users, some underage, are able to gamble their Roblox currency, which is bought with real cash. Will Prochaska campaigns for reforms.
3: What's more surprising and more saddening is that our statutory regulator, the Gambling Commission, hasn't done more to stop them. I think Roblox also has to shoulder some of the blame in this instance because it's providing what's effectively a cryptocurrency and allowing it to be used elsewhere outside of its website.
1: While Roblox hasn't commented, Britain's spy chiefs to warn of relentless Russian cyber attacks on the UK and Europe. The head of GCHQ will say cyber security is 10 times more urgent. And it seems the entertainment industry couldn't get enough of Ed Sheeran last year. He's topped a list for the most played artist across TV, radio and venues. That's the latest. I'm Cam Hall.

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1: Manx Radio News at 7 o'clock. Moramai, I'm Sean Cowper. Two sidecar competitors were injured last night following a crash in the first qualifying session of TT 2026. Maria Costello and Sean Parker were involved in an incident at Brandish during the second lap. Organisers of the Isle of Man TT said driver Maria was conscious and talking but had reported head injuries. Her passenger Sean was reported as conscious and talking with leg and arm injuries. An MHK has questioned why government wants to appoint an external contractor to oversee environmental health inspections. The Department of Environment, Food and Agriculture has been seeking one, despite having 12 staff members employed in environmental health. Onken MHK Julie Edge raised the issue in this week's sitting of the House of Keys and was told further details would be released in a sitting next month. She told Manx Radio it's important to have a full picture of what's happening.
2: It looks like we're trying to contract out a service, but we've already got people employed in the department that clearly have been employed to do this in the past. So it looks to me like there's possibly going to be an outsourcing of the service from a piece of legislation that was brought in by the department. You know, it doesn't give you the full picture of everything that's gone on.
1: Ms Edge has declared her intention to stand in the upcoming general election. The other candidates who've also declared are Rob Callister, Gabriella Corkish, Rachel Glover and Oliver Lockwood. Hospitality businesses have praised the setup of the TT Grandstand this year. The Fan Park has welcomed a number of caterers from here and further afield. This year, there's more emphasis on vendors operating in one area. Lee is from the Street Diner, which recently worked at Radio 1's Big Weekend in Sunderland. He says the TT eclipses that.
3: TT for us is our crown jewel of the year. We absolutely love it. It's our best event of the year. Like, you can't say no more than that, really. It's a lot of prep, and I've been here for 2 weeks now working, I'd say 17-hour days, just getting things ready. We've still not even got all our staff here yet. We've still got about another 20 staff to turn up. Like, it's a right operation, but we love it.
1: In international news, Sir Tony Blair claims the Labour government needs a fundamental reset, adding it has no coherent plan. The former UK Prime Minister won 3 general elections for the party. A body's been found in the search for a 12-year-old boy in Lancashire. 6 people are now known to have drowned in the recent hot weather. And rapper Bad Bunny is the latest to join the Toy Story 5 cast. It's due in cinemas next month. Manx Radio News at 7:03, our next at 8 o'clock. 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
4: Well, you're a man. Thank you, Sian, from the Ronalds Way Met Office. There's a strong wind warning in the North Irish Sea. State of sea is slight or moderate, becoming moderate later. On the Isle of Man, it's dry, it's sunny. We've got a moderate easterly breeze. Daylight maximum 21 degrees today. Lovely day. Well, the wind will turn fresh this evening. Chance of a shower after dark, down to 13 through the night. Now the tide's on the way back in. High waters just gone 9:30 this morning. Low tide 12 minutes after 4 this afternoon. The sun sets at 27 minutes to 10 tonight. And the late high water 13 minutes past 10. Hey. And these are the greatest hits on earth 24 hours a day from the Isle of Man. 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
4: 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Cilla Black would have been 83 years of age today.

11 minutes past 7, Morrow Mike, good morning. Wednesday morning at the Breakfast Show on Manx Radio Gold with Kingsley Mooty and Peter Gabriel in 1986 from his So album. So, Sledgehammer that was, worldwide hit for him, Peter Gabriel. Oh, and Anyone Who Had a Heart was a big hit for Dionne Warwick, and then Cilla got hold of it and made it an even bigger hit for her. So happy birthday somewhere out there, Cilla Black. That was Cilla in 1964, it was, the spring of 1964, with Anyone Who Had a Heart, of course, written by Burt Bacharach and Hal David. And Cilla would have been 83 years of age today. Once upon a time, the highest paid woman on ITV, Priscilla Maria Veronica Willis, as she was, because she married Bobby Willis in the mid-1960s, and Bobby became her manager when Brian Epstein sadly died in 1967. So Priscilla Maria Veronica White, as she was originally, became Cilla Black. Born in Vauxhall in Liverpool on this date in 1943, she died in Estepona in Spain in 2015 at the age of 72. Singer, actress, and latterly, of course, a hugely successful television presenter. So happy birthday somewhere out there. Cilla would have been 83 today.

song from Upstairs at Eric's in 1982. Vince and Alison together. Vince Clark and Alison Moyet were Yazoo and Situation. And before that, a song written in 1934 by Richard Rodgers and Lorenz Hart, Blue Moon. And the definitive pop music version in the summer of 1961 from the Marcells on Manx Radio Gold.

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Hugh Schaefer, a.k.a. Uncle Cracker. And follow me and Elton John in 1970 and your song Dry and Sunny in a moderate easterly daylight maximum, 21 degrees today. The wind will turn fresh this evening, a chance of showers after dark, down to 13 through the night. High water, 9:30 this morning, low tide, 4:10 this afternoon.

0: 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Here Comes My Baby, a song written by Cat Stevens. And before that, Toto, a song all about Africa. Moramai, good morning. It's 20 to 8 now.
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0: Marumai, good morning. It's time to see who's going to win some of that famous Max Radio Gold blend of real coffee. And today,
1: WINT.
0: Hello, hello, hello, hello. Hello, Shane. Shane in Onchan. Well done, Shane in Onchan. You win the big bag of Manx Radio Gold blend of real coffee. There is no coffee like morning coffee first thing in the morning, says Shane. Congratulations, Shane. Well done. You win the Manx Radio Gold blend of real coffee and the personal cafetiere. It's all yours. Now get out of bed and make the coffee, Shane. No, really. Shane, get out of bed, make the coffee.

Beatles in the summer of 1967, the summer of love, and all you need is love, and that's R.E.M. The album Document in 1987, top 20 hit, The One I Love. 6 minutes before eight with the greatest hits on earth. 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
1: Manx Radio News at 8 o'clock. Moramai, I'm Sean Cowper. Two sidecar competitors were injured last night following a crash in the first qualifying session of TT 2026. Maria Costello and Sean Parker were involved in an incident at Brandish during their second lap. The session was red flagged as a result. Organisers of the TT said driver Maria was conscious and talking, with reported head injuries, and was flown to Nobles for further assessment. Her passenger Sean was also reported as conscious and talking, with leg and arm injuries. He was taken to Nobles by ambulance for further assessment. Honda Racing UK rider Dean Harrison set the fastest ever opening qualifying lap of the Isle of Man TT races during the first timed practice of the 2026 event last night. From a standing start, the now island resident clocked 133.222 miles per hour before upping that to 133.935. That pace made him the only rider to dip under the 17-minute mark around the mountain course on Tuesday. When asked about what was behind such a positive start, Harrison told Radio TT the great weather may have played a part.
2: I feel good, I got stuck in for a couple of laps there, felt okay. And then we had I think the pit lane limiter stuck on the little bike. Now, honestly, I'm like a butterfly. I like to come out in the sunshine, so for me, this is perfect. The weather's really good, to be honest, so hopefully it stays like this for the whole 2 week and everyone goes home with a burnt forehead and watches some motorbikes.
1: Two TT qualifying sessions are scheduled for today, with the first taking place this afternoon. The mountain road will close from 11:15 this morning, ahead of the rest of the course shutting at 12:30, with bikes taking to the course from 1 p.m. All roads except the mountain section will reopen by 4:30, reclosing at 6 ahead of the 6:30 p.m. qualifying session. The full course is due to reopen this evening by 9:30. An MHK has questioned why government wants to appoint an external contractor to oversee environmental health inspections. The Department of Environment, Food and Agriculture has been seeking one despite having staff members employed in environmental health. Onchan MHK Julie Edge raised the issue in this week's sitting of the House of Keys and was told further details would be released in a sitting next month. She told Manx Radio it's important to have a full picture of what's happening.
3: It looks like we're trying to contract out a service, but we've already got people employed in the department that clearly have been employed to do this in the past. So it looks to me like there's possibly going to be an outsourcing of the service from a piece of legislation that was brought in by the department. You know, it doesn't give you the full picture of everything that's gone on.
1: Ms Edge has declared her intention to stand in the upcoming general election. The other candidates who've also declared are Rob Callister, Gabriella Corkish, Rachel Glover and Oliver Lockwood. A local children's bereavement charity says being selected by the Mayor of Douglas as part of his appeal will help with exposure and recognition. Founder of A Little Piece of Hope, Helen Shepherd, says the charity also supports families with equipment for children with special needs and off-island travel. It was chosen by Stephen Crallin, along with Forget Me Not and the Great North Air Ambulance Service, to receive additional fundraising support through council events. Helen says the fundraising will allow them to support many more people.
4: We're going to be able to get our name out, which I think is the most important thing, because we're a smaller charity. And although we've been going since 2011, people don't really know about us sometimes. It's just great to get our name out there.
1: It's hoped the return of an event which celebrates the best of Manx produce will welcome thousands of visitors this TT. The Man-Made Festival opens in the Bottleneck Car Park in Douglas tonight. It's an initiative organised by a cooperative of small local businesses. It begins at 5 p.m. and runs until the 6th of June. In international news, former UK Prime Minister Sir Tony Blair says Labour's held back business and growth since it won the UK general election in 2024. He's warning his former party against forcing Sir Keir Starmer to quit without having a proper policy agenda. Five young people have drowned in open water during the recent hot weather. Emergency services were called to the River Ribble yesterday, where the body of a 12-year-old was recovered. And Ed Sheeran has been named the UK's most played artist of 2025. Music licensing agency PPL said the singer's come out on top across TV, radio and venues. Manx Radio News at 8:05, our next at 9:00. In the meantime, keep up to date by following Manx Radio on social media or going to Manx Radio.
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5: Hey, Goromaya, thank you, Sean, from the Ronalds Way Met Office. We've got a warning of strong winds in the North Irish Sea. State of sea is slight or moderate, becoming moderate later. But it's a lovely day so far. Partially cloudy, but dry and sunny. In a moderate easterly daylight maximum, 21 degrees Celsius today. Nice qualifying weather. Wind will turn fresh this evening. A chance of showers after dark, down to 13 through the night. Now the tide's on the way back in. High waters 29 minutes to 10 this morning. Low tide 12 minutes after 4. And the sun sets at 27 minutes to 10 this evening. And these are the greatest hits on earth, 24 hours a day. From the Isle of Man.
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13 minutes past 8, Manx Radio Gold. As far as the boat's concerned this morning, Manxman's going to leave Douglas at 9.15, heading for Heysham. Currently, Manannan is on her way from Heysham to the Isle of Man. She'll be in about 11 this morning and leaving at 12.30, heading for Liverpool. Viva la vida, or death, and all his friends. Coldplay in 2008 on Manx Radio Gold. And ahead of that, Hong Kong Garden, Susie and the Banshees. In the summer of 1978. Wow, what a song. And happy birthday to the woman herself, Susan Janet Ballion. Born on this date in 1957 in Southwark, just south of the Thames in London. She's 69 years of age today. Susie Sue, singer, songwriter. She came to prominence, really, and burst onto the scene as the singer and lyricist of Susie and the Banshees. They had 11 albums up until 1981. She then formed another band called The Creatures and is one of the most influential singers of rock and roll. Her songs have been covered by all and sundry, and she's still around today. And she is 69 years of age today. Happy birthday, Susie Sue, on Manx Radio Gold. In the

Well, it was a big hit. I mean, not an enormous hit, but it was a big hit for Fleetwood Mac and Go Your Own Way. It didn't need to be that much of a hit because the album it came from sold over 45 million copies. The album Rumours in 1976, and Fleetwood Mac and Donovan and Catch the Wind on Manx Radio Gold. News today, by the way, of the racing. Two TT qualifying sessions scheduled today. The Mountain Road closes at 11:15 this morning. The rest of the course closes at 12:30. The afternoon session, Superbike, Supersport, starts at 1:00. The chairs at 2:05 this afternoon.

0: Hey, good morning, Moramai. Robbie on Max Radio Gold from Life Through a Lens. Let me entertain you. Thank you. And Diana Ross and Chain Reaction with the Bee Gees.
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0: Hey, also watch out today near Castletown. There's a short stretch of Fort Island Road closed. 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

Elvis on Manx Radio Gold and The Wonder of You. If you know somebody who's heavily into the 1980s, they've got a great Christmas present suggestion for you, because Culture Club are on tour in December along with ABC and Haircut 100, a real 80s package. They're playing all the big arenas: Bournemouth Arena, Cardiff, Manchester, the AO Arena, Liverpool M&S Bank Arena. They're doing Leeds, Newcastle, Glasgow, Sheffield, Birmingham and London at the O2. That's Culture Club, ABC and Haircut 100 all together. Oh, pass me my hairband, will you? It's going to be dry and sunny today. I know, dry and sunny in a moderate easterly daylight, maximum 21 degrees today. The wind will turn fresh this evening. A chance of showers after dark and down to 13 through the night. Tide's on the way in. High water just gone 9:30 this morning. Low tide just after 4:10. Sunset 27 minutes before 10. And the late high tide about 10:15 tonight. Good morning. 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We're on your smart device 24 hours a day with the greatest hits.

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0: Maramai, good morning. It's 18 minutes before 9. I hope your Wednesday's going well.
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Beatles from the White Album and back in the USSR. That's top 20 in Britain in 1970 for the Guess Who. Was number one in America, and the great voice of Burton Cummings, an American woman on Manx Radio Gold. This coming Thursday, there's a show called Road, 2 o'clock till 3.45. It's at the Manx Museum. It's absolute. Road is a powerful look at the Dunlop family. It's a film all about the Dunlop family, Joey and Robert and William and Michael. Public roads, speed, danger, absolutely free. Donations are more than welcome this coming Thursday, the 28th, 2 till 3.45. Road, the Dunlop family at the Manx Museum.

Green Day on Thanks Radio Gold. Good riddance. The time of your life at 6 minutes before nine. And the Spencer Davis Group and the voice of Steve Winwood and Somebody Help Me. Well done, Shane, this morning. Shane in Onken won himself the Manx Radio Gold blend of real coffee and the cafetiere, and I think he's just going out of bed.

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1: Manx Radio News at 9 o'clock. More am I. I'm Sean Cowper. In the last few minutes, the police have confirmed the mountain road is currently closed from the bungalow through to the Cregna Bar. It's due to a road traffic collision. No further details have been released at this time. Manx Care is urging visiting motorsport fans to ensure the necessary travel insurance policies are in place during their time on the island. Thousands of people are expected to be on the Isle of Man throughout the TT Racing fortnight. However, Andy Reid from the Overseas Visitors Team for Manx Care says not everyone ensures they have the right documentation in place ahead of their travels. Those without the right protection run the risk of having to pay for medical procedures or repatriation themselves, which could cost tens of thousands of pounds.
2: If you can be resolved in a day and you walk out, that's free of charge and that's great. You know, that's what we want to do. But it is that eventuality that if, unfortunately, you need a bed and you need further treatment or surgery, then that's when the costs apply. And that's when insurance, especially if you're from, you know, further afield than the United Kingdom, that's when you're going to need insurance because everything is chargeable beyond that point.
1: An air ambulance charity says being selected by the Mayor of Douglas as part of his appeal is a great opportunity. Fundraiser for the Great North Air Ambulance Service, Mandy Carza, says the helicopter operates like a mini hospital with a critical care paramedic and a level 8 doctor, the equivalent of a consultant. It was chosen by Stephen Krellin, along with Forget Me Not and A Little Piece of Hope, to receive additional fundraising support through council events. Mandy says being able to tell people what the Great North Air Ambulance does is as invaluable as the fundraising. And you can hear from Mandy on the Manx Radio website. Two TT qualifying sessions are scheduled for today, with the first taking place this afternoon. The mountain road will close from 11:15 ahead of the rest of the course shutting at 12:30, with bikes getting away from the grandstand at 1 p.m. In international news, Sir Tony Blair claims Labour has no coherent plan for the UK. The former UK Prime Minister's criticised the current one and warned the party against turfing out Sir Keir Starmer without a proper policy agenda. Five children have died since the start of the bank holiday weekend after getting into difficulty in water. Experts are warning of the dangers of swimming in rivers and reservoirs. And former England midfielder Frank Lampard has been named the League Managers Association Manager of the Year. It's after leading Coventry back to the Premier League. The side finished 11 points clear at the top of the Championship. Manx Radio News at 3 minutes past nine, our next at 10 o'clock. In the meantime, keep up to date by following Manx Radio on social media or going to manxradio.com.
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3: Girl on my head. Thank you, Sean. Congratulations, Frank Lampard. Very well done. There's a strong wind warning in the North Irish Sea. Currently, state of sea is slight or moderate, becoming moderate later. And the weather's dry and sunny. A moderate easterly breeze. Daylight maximum 21 Celsius today. The wind will turn fresh this evening with a chance of showers after dark, down to 13 through the night. And the tide's on the way back in. High water just gone 9:30 in about half an hour's time. Low tide 12 minutes after 4. Sunset 27 minutes to 10 tonight. And the late high tide at 13 minutes past 10. And the these are the greatest hits on earth 24 hours a day. 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
3: 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Ramsey Lewis would have been 91 years of age today.

0: That summer of 1985 rocked along to that, didn't it? Tears for Fears. Roland and Kurt together, the album Songs from the Big Chair, and Everybody Wants to Rule the World. But then again, do you think they really can? Nah, just crack on your own way. It's 12 minutes past nine, and the old spiritual there, the African-American spiritual, Wade in the Water, done in great style by Ramsey Lewis. The Ramsey Lewis Trio hit Wade in the Water in 1966. It was a top 20 in America and just outside the top 20 in Britain. But a real soul lurcher that was. You could dance to that. And happy birthday somewhere out there, Ramsey Emmanuel Lewis from Chicago, Illinois, born on this date in 1935. Ramsey Lewis would have been 91 years of age today, born on May the 27th. And that famous track from Ramsey Lewis, Wade in the Water, recorded at the iconic studios in Chicago of Chess Records. Happy birthday somewhere out there. The great Ramsey Lewis would have been 91 years of age today. That was Wade in the Water.
1: Well, it ain't no use to sit and wonder why, baby, even you don't know by now. And it ain't no use to sit and wonder why, baby, it'll never do somehow. 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

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But don't

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These are the greatest hits on earth. You hear them all the time, all day, all night, all week, all weekend. Daniel Powter from British Columbia and Bad Day. And Bob Dylan before that. Don't think twice. It's all right. Baby.

0: Stones on Max Radio Gold, and the last time ahead of that, Leo Sayer. The show must go on. 26 minutes past nine. Remember, the TT course closes, well, 11:15 from Barool Park in Ramsey, 11:30 from the Bungalow, and 12:30 until 4:30 for the rest of the course, and also 6:30 till no later than 9:30 tonight. Of course, all the action is on AM 1368 at Manx Radio Motorsport.
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4: Thanks,

Billy Small and My Boy Lollipop on it. Can't lick that, can you? And Cover Me from Bruce Springsteen, from Born in the USA. The weather for the Isle of Man today is dry and sunny. I know, we're not used to this. A moderate easterly breeze and daylight maximum 21 degrees. Wind will turn fresh this evening. A chance of showers after dark and down to 13 through the night. High water was a couple of minutes ago, so now the tide has turned. We're back down to the bottom at 12 minutes after 4 this afternoon. Sunset's 27 minutes before 10. High water 13 minutes after 10. Low water overnight 23 minutes after 4 a.m. Sunrise in the morning 3 minutes to 5. Good morning. 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We've got the greatest hits on the

0: Thanks, Radio Gold. 21 minutes before 10. Wow, the Temptations and the magic of Motown with My Girl and Huey Lewis in the News from one of the big albums of the 1980s, Sports, and from Back to the Future, the movie starring Michael J. Fox, The Power of Love.
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From Lyndhurst, Ohio, the Ponytails. That was Tony Sistone, Laverne Novak and Patti McCabe, and Born Too Late, big hit single for them in 1958. Ahead of that, Joan on My Trading and Love and Affection.

Phantom Planet from the OC TV show in California. That's it from Andy. Remember, the Mandarin Road closes from 11:15. Rest of the course from 12:30. Afternoon session gets underway at 1 o'clock. And all the roads should reopen by 4:30. Closing at 6 o'clock ahead of the 6:30 qualifying session. If you're involved, hope everything goes well. Do take care. Stay safe. And that's it from Andy. Back tomorrow morning around 7 o'clock with Kingsley Mooty and The Breakfast Show on Manx Radio Gold. Have a great Wednesday now.

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1: Manx Radio News at 10 o'clock. Moramai, I'm Sean Cowper. A section of the mountain road is currently closed due to a road traffic collision. Police say the route is shut between the bungalow and Cregner Bar due to an incident. No further details have been released at this time. The road is due to close in just over an hour in its entirety ahead of this afternoon's TT qualifying session. Manx Care is urging visiting motorsport fans to ensure the necessary travel insurance policies are in place during their time on the island. Thousands of people are expected to be on the Isle of Man throughout the TT racing fortnight. However, Andy Reid from the overseas visitors team for Manx Care says not everyone ensures that the right documentation is in place ahead of their travels. Those without the right protection run the risk of having to pay for medical procedures or repatriation themselves, which could cost tens of thousands of pounds.
2: If you can be resolved in ED and you walk out, that's free of charge and that's great. You know, that's what we want to do. But it is that eventuality that if, unfortunately, you need a bed and you need further treatment or surgery, then that's when the costs apply. And that's when insurance, especially if you're from, you know, further afield than the United Kingdom, that's when you're going to need insurance because everything is chargeable beyond that point.
1: Isle of Man road racer Connor Cummins says it's a proud moment to be running his own team at the TT this year. The Ramsey man, who's also celebrating 20 years of racing on the mountain course, is running his own Conrod motorsport machinery in the Superstock class. Elsewhere, he'll represent Batham's Racing in the senior and superbike races while competing for the North Lynx components team in the supersport category. Before setting off for the first time in last night's opening timed practice, Cummins told Manx Radio TT how much has gone into getting Conrod Motorsport off the ground.
3: A hell of a lot of effort has gone into it from obviously my end, my team's end as well, and all my sponsors coming on board. So yeah, big, big thanks to everyone for making it happen.
1: In international news, Keir Starmer's woken to scathing criticism from one of his predecessors. Ex-Labour UK Prime Minister Sir Tony Blair says the current government needs a fundamental reset. It's hoped cooler temperatures could reduce the number of deaths from people swimming in open water over the weekend. Six people, including five children, have drowned across the UK during the bank holiday weather. And Nuno Espirito Santo is to remain as the manager of West Ham despite relegation to the Championship. The clubs released a statement saying they believe he's the right man to help them return to the Premier League at the first time of asking. Manx Radio News at coming up to 3 minutes past 10, our next at 11 o'clock. 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
1: Manx Radio News at 11 o'clock, Moramai. I'm Lewis Foster. Police have briefly reopened the mountain road in its entirety following a road traffic collision this morning, which saw it shut between the bungalow and the Cregner Bar. The road is due to close again in 15 minutes' time ahead of today's first TT qualifying session. The rest of the course will be shutting at 12:30 before reopening everywhere except the mountain section between 4:30 and 6 o'clock, when it will close again for the evening session. Last night's first timed practice at TT 2026 proved to be a mixed bag for local rider Marcus Simpson. Whilst the Douglas man was talking positives on his WH Racing Superstock machine, he describes having some issues to iron out on the D&D Buckley Racing Triumph in the Supersport class. During the untimed practice on Monday, Simpson was a retirement during one of the sessions. He told Radio TT about his eventful journey from the north of the island back to the paddock.
2: Stopped at Glentrammon. I had to stop on the right-hand side of the road, which is the inside of the track. Realised I couldn't sort the bike, so I crossed three fields through the K-tree over a barbed wire fence into Sky Hill Plantation, out the other side, across another field, under the bridge at Milltown, through the river, up to me ankles and shins in water there, then got a lift back from a guy called Tim. So thank you, Tim, for the lift back.
1: Manx Care is urging visiting motorsport fans to ensure the necessary travel insurance policies are in place during their time on the island. Thousands of people are expected to come to the Isle of Man through the TT fortnight. Those without the right protection run the risk of having to pay for medical procedures or repatriation themselves, which could cost tens of thousands of pounds. There's potentially very unsettled weather ahead as we look towards race week for the 2026 TT races. We're being warned the sunny and warm weather could change at the weekend. Colin Gartshaw is a forecaster at Ronald's Way Met Office.
3: A fine start on Saturday. We'll see some rain and drizzle arriving for the afternoon. A fine day on Sunday though, so a nice sunny day on Sunday. But then we'll see next week almost certainly turning unsettled, and I think we'll start off with a pretty wet day really throughout the whole of Monday.
1: And police are investigating criminal damage at a play area in Onchan. Damage was caused to Jubilee Park earlier this month. Commissioners say they'll carry out repairs as soon as they are able. The latest international news this morning, and homes in Britain on variable gas and electricity deals can expect to pay an average of £18 a month more from July, with the Iran war triggering a rise to the energy price cap. Experts' advice is to switch to a fixed tariff. Sir Tony Blair's accusing Sir Keir Starmer of having no coherent plan for the country. The former UK Prime Minister's accused the Labour government of holding back growth. And in sport, West Ham are standing by their manager despite relegation to the Championship. They say Nuno Espirito Santos made it clear he's highly motivated to get the side back to the Premier League next season. Manx Radio News at 3 minutes past 11, our next at midday. 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

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So come on.

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1: Manx Radio News at midday, fast am I. I'm Lewis Foster. The mountain road has now closed ahead of this afternoon's TT qualifying session. A reminder, all roads around the course are due to shut at 12:30. They're due to reopen again between 4:30 and 6:00 ahead of this evening's session. Police insist they're not more lenient during TT, but they will try to accommodate what they can before an arrest. Throughout the racing fortnight, there's an increased presence around the island for the event. Officers say so far they've seen spikes in drink and alcohol abuse, as well as motorcyclists riding outside their capabilities. Inspector Paul Kemp says they'll always make an arrest if needed.
2: We're pragmatic all the year round. We don't just go around arresting people for the sake of arresting people. We do accommodate as much as possible before we go to arresting people. However, if you're causing a danger to other people, if you're causing a danger to yourself, yeah, we're going to take a robust stance. So it's not that we're less tolerant or that we're being more proactive. We're like this all the year round. It's just more noticeable this time.
1: Ferry passengers travelling to the Isle of Man via Heysham are being warned of increased traffic congestion around the port in Lancashire. Those making their way to the terminal are urged to allow extra time to get there, as late arrival may result in them not being able to board. The steam packet company says please plan ahead and ensure you arrive in good time to complete check-in before the scheduled closing time. It's hoped the return of an event which celebrates the best of Manx produce will welcome thousands of visitors this TT. The Man-Made Festival will open in the Bottleneck Car Park in Douglas tonight from 5:00. And a by-election will be held in Douglas following the resignation of one of the councillors. Janet Tominay served on the local authority for 10 years, representing residents of the North Ward. We'll turn now to the latest international news, and typical energy bills are due to rise for millions of people in Britain due to the impact of the Iran war. A household on a variable tariff using an average amount of gas and electricity will pay £221 more per year under the regulator's new price cap. Sir Tony Blair says the UK government's playing with fire and has held back business and growth since it came into power. The former UK Prime Minister says the current one, Sir Keir Starmer, shouldn't be forced to quit without proper policy in place to follow him. And former One Direction star Zayn Malik's addressed viral footage of himself getting into a car while surrounded by fans in Manchester. He claims the reason he seemed blunt was due to fully grown men blocking the doors, accusing them of ruining it for others. Manx Radio News at 12:03, our next at 1:00. 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

woke last night to the sound of thunder. How far off, I sat and wondered. Started humming a song from 1962. Ain't it funny how the night moves when you just don't seem to have as much to lose. Strange how the night moves.

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1: Manx Radio News at 1 o'clock, Fastamai. I'm Lewis Foster. Roads around the TT course are now closed as this afternoon's qualifying session gets underway. The Super Sport / Sport Bike classes will be the first out from Glencrutchery Road as we speak. Roads are due to reopen everywhere except the mountain section between 4:30 and 6 o'clock, when it will close again for the evening qualifying. The full course is due to reopen no later than 9:30 tonight. TT competitor Maria Costello, MBE, has been transferred to the UK for further treatment following an incident during qualifying last night. Costello and her sidecar passenger Sean Parker were involved in an incident at Brandish during timed practice. In an update, race organisers say Maria's condition is serious but stable, and she's been transferred to Aintree, where she continues to be assessed and treated for her injuries. Radio TT commentator Chris Boyd has an update on Sean.
2: Sean's condition is reported to be conscious and talking, and he also continues to receive treatment for chest, leg, arm and facial injuries sustained. So we wish both Maria and Sean our very, very best.
1: On the course this afternoon, the sidecars will be out just after 2 o'clock, followed by the superbike / super stock machines at 3. A reminder, all roads around the TT course are now closed. Ferry passengers travelling to the Isle of Man via Heysham are being warned of increased traffic congestion around the port in Lancashire. Those making their way to the terminal are urged to allow extra time to get there, as late arrival may result in them not being allowed to board. The steam packet company says please plan ahead and ensure you arrive in good time to complete check-in before the scheduled closing time. Away from the racing, and the Isle of Man Coast Guard is advising people to look at the flags before entering the sea on a kayak or paddleboard. It comes after the Port St Mary RNLI team picked up two kayakers who got into difficulty due to strong tidal conditions off Derby Haven Bay. The Coast Guard is warning if the flags are flying out to sea, don't go out. Rescue team's manager Kevin Scott has this advice.
3: First of all, make sure you've got some basic safety equipment. So you must have a means of calling for help. Sort of minimum would be a mobile, fully charged mobile phone in a waterproof case. But ideally, you should be looking to carry a marine band VHF radio, because the phone signal, especially around the more cliffy areas of our coast, can be very patchy.
1: If it feels too good to be true, it probably is. That's the message from police this TC, as they urge people to be on the lookout for scammers. Officers say there can be spikes of particularly social media scams throughout the period. Detective Inspector Becky Botwright.
4: People are looking for last-minute ferry tickets, last-minute accommodation bookings. There are people selling these things with good reason, so it's not to say that everybody is scamming who's online, but it is a good opportunity for people as well. So the advice there really would be to check out the profile thoroughly of the person that you're looking to buy from. If it feels too good to be true, it probably is.
1: And it's hoped the return of an event which celebrates the best of Manx produce will welcome thousands of visitors over the next fortnight. The Man-Made Festival will open in the Bottleneck Car Park in Douglas tonight. It's an initiative organised by a cooperative of small local businesses. Event manager Andy Saunders told Manx Radio it's deliberately situated at the southern end of the promenade because it suffers the most over the fortnight.
5: It's an iconic venue, isn't it? The Bottleneck saw many, many years of the famous Bushy's beer tent. And we just wanted to try and reinvigorate that and get people spread throughout Douglas. And hopefully the other thing that is to see that big, bright venue on the promenade as soon as the visitors come off the boat. It's sort of a welcome to the Isle of Man, welcome to TT.
1: The Man-Made Festival opens at 5 o'clock and will run until the 6th of June. Turning now to the latest international news, and experts are warning homes in Britain on variable energy tariffs to switch ahead of a rise in the price cap taking effect from July. It'll see a typical gas and electricity bill rise by around £18 a month or £220 a year as a result of the impacts of the Iran war. A body's been found in the search for a missing 17-year-old boy in Cheshire. If confirmed, he'd be the sixth child to have drowned in open water during the recent hot weather. And Lidl's overtaken Morrison's to become the fifth biggest supermarket. Researchers World Panel says the chain's increased its reach. Manx Radio News at 1:05, our next at 2:00. 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
1: Manx Radio News at 2 o'clock, Fastamai. I'm Lewis Foster. A pharmacist from England has been banned from the road after being caught riding his motorbike at 115 miles per hour on open roads. Faiz Shahzad Ismail of Yarm Road in Stockton-on-Tees appeared at Douglas Courthouse yesterday. Tessa Hawley reports.
2: The 30-year-old was stopped by police on Saturday on the A3 road. Police had witnessed his Ducati breaking the speed limits between Ballacrane Crossroads and Douglas Road Corner in Kirkmichael, fining Ismail £500 and ordering him to pay prosecution costs. Deputy High Bailiff Rachel Braidwood also disqualified him from driving for 3 months. He'll also have to take and pass an extended driving test. Ismail was ordered to pay the fine forthwith or face 40 days in custody.
1: TT competitor Maria Costello has been transferred to the UK for further treatment following an incident during qualifying last night. Driver Costello and passenger Sean Parco were involved in an incident at Brandish during timed practice for sidecars on Tuesday evening. In an update, race organisers report that Maria's condition is serious but stable, and she's been transferred to Aintree, where she continues to be assessed and treated for her injuries. Meanwhile, Parker is reported as conscious and talking, and he continues to receive treatment for chest, leg, arm and facial injuries. Make sure to give yourself plenty of time to get to the ferry. That's the message from the steam packet to passengers travelling to the Isle of Man via Heysham following reports of increased traffic congestion around the port in Lancashire. Meanwhile, the ferry operator is urging motorists to make sure they're giving accurate details of the dimensions of their vehicle. A number of passengers have had to be turned away because their vehicles were booked under the incorrect size. Turning to the international news now, and households in the UK are being urged to switch to a fixed energy tariff after Ofgem announced the price cap for variable rates would increase by 13% in July. The Iran war's been blamed for the £18 increase in the average monthly gas and electricity bill in England, Scotland and Wales. The body of another boy has been pulled out of water, with Cheshire Police believing it to be a 17-year-old who went missing yesterday. He'd be the fifth young person to drown in the UK during the recent warm weather. And handbag retailer Radley has been saved from administration, but its 21 stores could still close. Poundland owner Gordon Brothers hasn't bought its retail operations during a takeover. Manx Radio News approaching at 3 minutes past two, our next at 3 o'clock. In the meantime, stay up to date by following Manx Radio on social media or by heading over to manxradio.com.

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1: Manx Radio News at 3 o'clock at Fastamai. I'm Lewis Foster. Michael Dunlop has set a new unofficial lap record at the Isle of Man TT races during the latest qualifying session of 2026 this afternoon.
2: Here they come!
3: Dunlop's coming in, and the other two have carried on. So Dunlop comes in after completing a lap in 123.557. So an unofficial lap record in the sport bike class for Michael Dunlop.
1: His sport bike lap of 123.557 miles per hour eclipses his own official record in the class of 123.056 miles per hour set last year. Afternoon qualifying is continuing right now on the Snaefell Mountain course. Roads around the TT course, excluding the mountain section, are due to reopen between 4:30 and 6 o'clock before closing again for the evening session. Tomorrow, there's a chance to be in the Hollywood film about the TT. Called Isle of Man, the Amazon MGM Studios production is starring Channing Tatum and Eve Hewson. Now, Exile Casting and Film Facility Agency is asking for as many people as possible to help them recreate the atmosphere at the grandstand. They say the bigger and louder the crowd, the better the scene will look on screen. Anyone wanting to take part should head to the winner's enclosure between 12 and 6 o'clock. Away from the racing, and there's going to be a temporary VAT reduction on selected activities on the island over the summer period. The Manx government's announced plans to mirror the UK's action to ease cost of living pressures for families, as Amy Griffiths reports.
4: VAT on children's meals in restaurants, family tickets to the cinema and theatre, and admission to attractions will go down from 20% to 5% between the 25th of June and the 1st of September. It's hoped the move will help local businesses by extension by increasing their footfall. There'll also be an extension to the temporary reduction in fuel duty until the 31st of December and a drop in red diesel duty from the 15th of June until the end of the year. That will be cut by more than a third, falling from around 10p to 6.5p.
1: The international news, typical energy bills will rise by more than £200 a year as the effects of the Iran war hit households across Britain. Those on standard gas and electricity tariffs will pay an extra £18 a month on average from July. And the fertility rate in England and Wales has fallen to a record low. Official figures show the average number of children women would expect to have is down 1.39, far below the 2.1 needed for a stable population. 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
1: Manx Radio News at 4 o'clock, Fastamai. I'm Lewis Foster. Sidecar driver Greg Lambert says he and passenger Andrew Haynes had a lucky one after a near incident in sidecar qualifying this afternoon. On the final lap of timed practice, the experienced pairing had a moment at signpost corner, which saw their outfit clip the far bank on the exit. Thankfully, both driver and passenger were okay and able to continue to the end of the session. Speaking to Radio TT, Lambert says it's the first time he's ever had an issue on that part of the course.
2: Maybe a little bit hot into it. Bike wasn't going too good in first lap, so I was trying to make a bit of time, but just seemed to let go, you know, the tyres. Heat, that was a close one, and yeah, I don't want another one of them. Been here a lot of years, never had that at that corner, you know. And it's a split second and things can turn, and my priority was that Andy was okay and still in the chair. He let me know straight away. The communication between the two of us is really good, and you've got to forget it. You've got to settle down, bring yourself together, and just carry on.
1: Bikes had been stopped from entering the course between the grandstand and Ballacrane in the last hour due to a non-racing medical emergency. Roads around the TT course are due to be reopened, with the exception of the mountain section, in half an hour's time. Police insist they're not more lenient during TT, but they will try to accommodate what they can before an arrest. Throughout the racing fortnight, there's an increased presence around the island for the event. Officers say so far they've seen spikes in drink and alcohol abuse, as well as motorcyclists riding outside their capabilities. It's hoped a temporary VAT reduction on selected activities on the island over the summer period will help ease cost of living pressures for families. The Manx government's announced plans to mirror schemes there in the UK. VAT on children's meals in restaurants, family tickets to the cinema and theatre, and admission to attractions will go down from 20% to 5% between the 25th of June and the 1st of September. And there's a chance to be in the new TT film tomorrow. The casting agency is asking for as many people as possible to help them recreate the atmosphere at the grandstand. Anyone wanting to take part should head to the winner's enclosure between 12 and 6 o'clock. Turning to the latest international news now, and resident doctors in England are to go on strike again from the middle of next month. Their union, the BMA, is accusing the new UK Health Secretary of failing to improve their pay offer. James Murray says the action is unnecessary and unreasonable. The head of the intelligence agency GCHQ is warning that AI is an unstoppable force that's being weaponized in ways falling just short of traditional warfare. And Keith Butler says Britain risks losing a conflict in cyberspace against Russia and other enemies unless they treat cybersecurity much more urgently. And in football, Nuno Espirito Santo is staying on at relegated West Ham. The club says it believes he's the right manager to help them return to the top flight at the first time of asking. Manx Radio News at 3 minutes past four, our next at 5 o'clock. In the meantime, stay up to date by following Manx Radio on social media or going to manxradio.com.

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1: Manx Radio News at 5 o'clock, Fastamai. I'm Lewis Foster. All roads around the TT course, with the exception of the mountain section, have reopened. There's a pause in today's TT qualifying sessions, which are due to get back underway this evening, with roads closing once again from 6 o'clock. Well, during this afternoon's session, Michael Dunlop set a new unofficial lap record.
2: Here they come!
3: Dunlop's coming in, and the other two have carried on. So Dunlop comes in after completing a lap in 123.557. So an unofficial lap record in the sport bike class for Michael Dunlop.
1: Meanwhile, sidecar driver Greg Lambert says he and passenger Andrew Haynes had a lucky one after a near incident at Signpost Corner. On the final lap of timed practice, the experienced pairing clipped the far bank on the exit. Thankfully, both driver and passenger were okay and able to continue to the end of the session. With more days of bright weather expected, people on the Isle of Man are being reminded to keep themselves protected from the sun. GP practices and Nobles Hospital have reported numerous cases of sunstroke over the past few days. Dr. Ross Keat is a consultant with Public Health Isle of Man, which is urging us to stay hydrated, keep cool indoors, and wear sunscreen.
4: Factor 50 is absolutely great. We're talking, a minimum factor 30, and you should be putting that on your arms, your face, the back of your neck, your ears, particularly anywhere where you might have any moles, because they are more susceptible to potential cancerous changes if they're exposed to a large amount of sunlight.
1: Meanwhile, the Isle of Man Coast Guard is advising people to look at the flags before entering the sea on a kayak or paddleboard. It comes after two kayakers experienced strong tidal conditions after they launched from Derby Haven Bay and had to be rescued by the RNLI. In Port Erin today, the sea looks really flat, but there's a strong offshore wind impacting the area. Jen Neal runs Seventh Wave, a Royal Yachting Association recognised training centre in the town.
5: The sea looks really, really flat. It's not wavy, it's not rough, but what we know is that the wind is blowing away from the shore, so it's an offshore wind, doesn't create any waves, looks very welcoming, but as soon as you get 50 yards away from the beach, you're in a very strong breeze, and as it said on the sign, the next stop today is Ireland.
1: And if you want to appear in the new film about the TT, get yourself down to the grandstand tomorrow. It's a rest day in the qualifying schedule, and the casting agency is asking for as many people as possible to help them recreate the atmosphere of a race day. They say the bigger and louder the crowd, the better the scene will look on screen. Anyone wanting to take part should head to the winner's enclosure between midday and 6 o'clock. Turning to the latest international news now, and resident doctors in England have announced a fresh 5-day walkout from the 15th of June. The UK government says the action is unnecessary, but the British Medical Association says there's been no movement on pay talks. Seven young people are known to have drowned in open water in England and Wales during this week's heatwave. The youngest is believed to be a 12-year-old junior Slater, who got into trouble in the River Ribble in Lancashire yesterday. Sky's Molly Malone has seen a statement from his family.
6: Our little blue-eyed boy, he will be truly missed. He was the life and soul of our lives. Words can't describe how we are feeling right now. We will forever love you, Junior.
1: The Royal Life Saving Society's issued a plea for everyone to stop and think before getting into the water. And the Iran war is expected to push up energy bills from July. Ofgem's 13% price cap rise means typical households in the UK on variable tariffs will pay around £18 more a month. 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

from Some Girls, The Stones on Manx Radio Gold, and Miss You and The Temptations with the voice of David Ruffin. And Ain't Too Proud to Beg. Hey, this coming Thursday, there's a film called Road on at the Manx Museum. It sounds little, but it's really, really big. It's a powerful look at the Dunlop family's legacy. Road traces how one family shaped motorcycle road racing across the generations, follows the rise and dominance of Joey and Robert Dunlop, then moves on to the next chapter with Robert's sons, William and Michael. Now, the film shows the pressures of road racing on public roads where speed and danger sit side by side. Manx Museum, top of Crelland Hill by Kingswood Grove. It's absolutely free. It's this Thursday, and it starts

Beatles on Manx Radio Go. Thanks for dropping by. This is Andy with you through till 6 o'clock on The Drive at 5. And ahead of the Beatles and Can't Buy Me Love, it was Naked Eyes. Remember them? Promises, promises. I hope you're coping with the weather, by the way. Hope everything's fine. The important thing at this time of the year is to figure out what snack you're going to have with something cold and refreshing. I don't know what you're going for at the moment. At the moment, I'm actually favouring Scotch eggs.

0: Isn't that fantastic? Isley Brothers from 3 Plus 3, their album, and Summer Breeze song originally done by the people who wrote it, Jim Seals and Dash Crofts. Seals and Crofts had the first version, but the worldwide hit from the Isley Brothers. So is it Scotch Eggs? Is it something warm or is it cool, by the way? If you're having something cool to drink and refreshing in this weather, is it Scotch Eggs? Is it a sausage roll? Pork pie, perhaps? Cheese and onion crisps? Dry roasted peanuts? What about olives? I love olives and sun-dried tomatoes this time of the year. I know it's just too posh, isn't it?
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I'll meet you at Blue Point later. It was Cliff and Hank and Bruce and Brian and Brian, Cliff in the Shadows, from the soundtrack of the movie Wonderful Life, which starred Cliff and also Susan Hampshire was in there in 1964. On the Beach in Rio from Duran Duran, the summer of 1982. And this is Andy through till six tonight.

0: Well, he was always the very epitome of cool from the penultimate album before he passed away in 2003. In 1999, Robert Palmer and Rhythm and Blues, the album, and True Love. And ahead of that, the Bob Dylan song, All Along the Watchtower, with the Jimi Hendrix Experience. And the weather, well, the moderate easterly is going to pick up this evening to become fresh. There may be a chance of showers after dark. We're down to 13 through the night. Tomorrow, Thursday, Jerdain, early showers clearing, then dry and sunny in a fresh southeasterly, partially cloudy and misty after lunch, and 20 Celsius, overnight minimum 12, into Jahenya, Fridays, dry and sunny with variable cloud. Top temperature 20 degrees. Sunset this evening 27 minutes before 10. High tide 13 minutes past 10. The overnight low water 23 minutes after 4 a.m. and sunrise in the morning at 3 minutes to 5.
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late Chris Cornell on Manx Radio Gold. His album was called Carry On, and You Know My Name also featured, you remember it, as the theme song from the 2006 James Bond film Casino Royale, the first film to star Daniel Craig as James Bond 007. Now we're into a brand new era, and we have no idea it's going to be the next James Bond. You Know My Name. Oh, and ahead of that, from Goodbye Yellow Brick Road, Elton John in 1973. Summer of 1973 and Saturday Night's All Right for Fighting. Well, Faster My, thanks for dropping by. This is The Drive at 5 on Manx Radio Gold with Andy till 6.

Jimmy Nail and his version of the Rolls-Royce big hit, Love Don't Live Here Anymore. There he was from Take It or Leave It in 1985. And Cilla and the Lennon and McCartney song in 1964. It's For You is a big hit for her. And I'm playing that because Cilla would have been 83 years of age today. Priscilla Maria Veronica White, born in Vauxhall in Liverpool on this date in 1943. A big star, of course. And then Brian Epstein died. And her career was in a bit of a vacuum. But then husband, boyfriend, Bobby Willis stepped in and took her to new heights. She became one of the biggest stars in television. For a long time, she was ITV's highest paid presenter. Cilla Black would have been 83 years of age today. It's For You on Manx Radio Gold. Yes.

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1: Manx Radio News at 6 o'clock. Fastamai, I'm Lewis Foster. All roads around the TT course are now closing ahead of tonight's qualifying session. The Superbike/Superstock session takes place first at 6:30, followed by the Supersport/Sportbike classes at 7:20 and sidecars at 8:15. The full course is due to reopen no later this evening by 9:30. A pharmacist from England has been banned from the road after being caught riding his motorbike at 115 miles per hour on open roads. Faiz Shahzad Ismail of Yarm Road in Stockton-on-Tees appeared at Douglas Courthouse yesterday. Tessa Hawley reports.
2: The 30-year-old was stopped by police on Saturday on the A3 road. Police had witnessed his Ducati breaking the speed limits between Ballacrane Crossroads and Douglas Road Corner in Kirkmichael, fining Ismail £500 and ordering him to pay prosecution costs. Deputy High Bailiff Rachel Braidwood also disqualified him from driving for 3 months. He'll also have to take and pass an extended driving test. Ismail was ordered to pay the fine forthwith or face 40 days in custody.
1: If it feels too good to be true, it probably is. That's the message from police this TT, as they urge people to be on the lookout for scammers. Officers say there can be spikes on particularly social media channels throughout the period. Detective Inspector Becky Botwright.
3: People are looking for last minute ferry tickets, last minute accommodation bookings. There are people selling these things with good reason, so it's not to say that everybody is scamming who's online, but it is a good opportunity for people as well. So the advice there really would be to check out the profile thoroughly of the person that you're looking to buy from. If it feels too good to be true, it probably is.
1: And the Isle of Man Steam Packet is urging motorists to make sure they're giving accurate details of the dimensions of their vehicle. The ferry operator says a number of passengers have had to be turned away because their vehicles were booked under the incorrect size. The latest international news now, and resident doctors in England are going on strike again from the middle of next month. The 96-hour walkout follows the British Medical Association's first talks with new UK Health Secretary James Murray. He says the action's unreasonable. Donald Trump has told his cabinet the US is not there yet on a deal with Iran. Earlier, the White House claimed a version of a draft agreement put out on Iranian state TV was a complete fabrication. And a UK Treasury minister's hit back at Sir Tony Blair, claiming things have moved on since he was in number 10. The former PM says the current Labour government has no coherent plan for the country, and the party is playing with fire. Manx Radio News at 6:03. 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
1: From the Sky News Centre at 7. Talks between the new health secretary and representatives of England's resident doctors have ended in strike action. The BMA's called a 96-hour walkout next month in its long-running dispute with the government. It's also warned of further possible stoppages if no progress is made. Here's our health correspondent, Ashish Joshi.
2: They thought they were dealing with a new health secretary who has a background from the Treasury, try and meet their demands, because that would cost the government less money than it does to backfill for staff every time the BMA decides to call another resident doctor's strike.
1: Donald Trump's told his top team there's still work to do before a peace deal with Iran can be reached. Earlier, Iranian state media claimed there's a draft agreement in place that would reopen the Strait of Hormuz. But Washington's called those reports a complete fabrication. We're all going to have to protect ourselves from the risk of Russian-orchestrated cyber attacks. That's according to the head of GCHQ, who's warning that Moscow's efforts to destabilise Western society could target critical infrastructure. The prosecution's opened its case in the trial of Sir Geoffrey Donaldson. The 63-year-old former DUP leader denies 18 alleged historical sexual offences. Thousands of Crystal Palace fans are hoping to see their team win a first European trophy tonight when they take on Rayo Vallecano in the Conference League final. The match will be manager Oliver Glasner's last in charge of the club. These supporters in Leipzig are coming to terms with what can be achieved.
3: Glasner obviously turned it around, and obviously it's going to be another cup today.
4: Crystal Palace in a European final. I never thought I would have those two terms in one sentence.
5: Well, if we win this, we're in the Europa League. If we win the Europa League, we're in the Champions League. I didn't sign up for that. I signed up for Stockport away.
1: And Nuno Espirito Santo is to stay on as West Ham's manager despite relegation to the Championship. The club's released a statement saying they believe he's the right man to help return them to the Premier League. That's the latest. I'm Daisy Steele.

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1: From the Sky News Centre at 8. Resident doctors in England have announced more strike action. They'll walk out between the 15th and 19th of June in their dispute with the government over pay and conditions. The new health secretary is accusing the British Medical Association of rushing to unnecessary and unreasonable action. The union's Dr. Jack Fletcher says there's been no movement in negotiations since James Murray was appointed.
2: We wrote to the health secretary literally hours after he was appointed a couple of weeks ago. We asked to meet him. We continued discussions with the negotiating team and the government. But despite that, 2 weeks later, we're still being met with the same offer that was presented to us back in March.
1: Seven children and teenagers are now known to have drowned in open water during the recent hot spell. The Royal Life Saving Society is urging people to stop and think before trying to cool off. Donald Trump's told his cabinet that Iran is desperate for a deal to end the war, adding the Americans aren't yet satisfied with the terms. Earlier, Washington flatly rejected an apparent framework paraded by state TV in Tehran. Energy bills will rise sharply from July after Ofgem announced a 13% increase to the price cap. The regulator says the conflict in Iran has pushed up global gas and oil prices, adding around £18 a month to a typical household bill. There are warnings costs could climb even higher later this year if tensions in the Middle East continue. Energy Minister Martin McCluskey says the war's had a direct impact on British consumers.
3: This situation that we're facing in the Middle East is obviously very volatile, very fast moving. When we announced the last price cap, when energy prices were going down on the 25th of February, we never thought by the 27th we were going to be in the situation that we were in with Iran.
1: And Crystal Palace are just kicking off their attempt to lift their first European trophy as they take on Spanish side Rayo Vallecano in the Conference League final. The match in Leipzig is manager Oliver Glasner's last in charge of the club. That's the latest. I'm Daisy Steele.

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1: From the Sky News Centre at 9, Matthew Perry's assistant, who injected him with a fatal dose of ketamine, has been jailed for 3 years and 5 months. 60-year-old Kenneth Iwamasa is the fifth person to be jailed over the Friends star's death. The Health Secretary has condemned another planned strike by resident doctors in England. The British Medical Association has announced a walkout between the 15th and 19th of June. It says it was hoping for a reset in relations when James Murray took over as Health Secretary a fortnight ago, but he insists the government's pay offer is final.
2: The offer on the table for this year is as far as we're going to go. It's 4.9% on average increase, over 7% for some of the lowest paid. And to be clear, that's on top of a 28.9% increase over the last 3 years. I think most people would see that as being a very good offer.
1: Seven young people are known to have drowned in open water in England and Wales during this week's heatwave. The youngest is believed to be 12-year-old Junior Slater, who got into trouble in the River Ribble in Lancashire yesterday. Our correspondent Molly Malone has seen a statement from his family.
3: Our little blue-eyed boy, he will be truly missed. He was the life and soul of our lives. Words can't describe how we are feeling right now. We will forever love you, Junior.
1: Donald Trump has reiterated that he thinks a peace deal with Iran is close. However, the US has dismissed claims put out by Iranian state media that a framework for an agreement has been reached. There are fears of another steep rise in the energy price cap in the autumn. Gas and electricity bills for a typical home on a standard tariff in Britain will go up by 13% in July. And Crystal Palace are being held 0-0 by Spanish side Rayo Vallecano going into the second half of the Conference League final. The Premier League club are looking to make history by winning their first European trophy. It's Palace boss Oliver Glasner's last game in charge. That's the latest. I'm Daisy Steele.

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1: From the Sky News Centre at 10, Crystal Palace have made history with the first European trophy after a 1-0 win over Spanish side Rayo Vallecano in the Conference League final. Jean-Philippe Mateta got the decisive goal early in the second half in Leipzig. The match is manager Oliver Glasner's last in charge, having led them to FA Cup success 12 months ago. Talks between the new health secretary and representatives of England's resident doctors have ended in strike action. The BMA's called a 96-hour walkout next month in its long-running dispute with the government. Here's our health correspondent, Ashish Joshi.
2: They thought they were dealing with a new health secretary who has a background from the Treasury, try and meet their demands, because that would cost the government less money than it does to backfill for staff every time the BMA decides to call another resident doctor's strike.
1: Matthew Perry's former assistant has been jailed for 3 years and 5 months after admitting injecting the actor with ketamine before his death. Kenneth Iwamasa is the fifth person to be sentenced in connection with the Friends star's fatal overdose. 7 young people are now known to have drowned in open water during this week's heatwave. The youngest is believed to be 12-year-old Junior Slater, who got into difficulty in the River Ribble in Lancashire. Donald Trump's told his cabinet there's more work to do in order to reach a deal with Iran.
3: Iran is very much intent. They want very much to make a deal. So far, they haven't gotten there. We're not satisfied with it, but we will be. We will be either that or we'll have to just finish the job.
1: Earlier, Iranian state media claimed a draft framework had been drawn up to effectively reopen the Strait of Hormuz, along with American forces withdrawing from Iran. Washington has dismissed those reports as a complete fabrication. And there are warnings the energy price cap could rise sharply again in the autumn. Bills for a typical household on a standard tariff are already set to increase by 13% from July. That's the latest. I'm Daisy Steele. From my

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1: From the Sky News Centre at 11, it's been an historic night for Crystal Palace, who've won a European trophy for the first time. They've come out with a 1-0 victory after the clash with Rayo Vallecano in the Conference League final in Leipzig. The clubs added to last year's FA Cup and Community Shield triumphs, and these fans were watching at Selhurst Park.
2: I can't believe we just did that! We just did it 2 times in a row! Wowzers!
3: My dad and my granddad never saw us win anything. My kids have seen us win 3 trophies in the space of a year. It's unbelievable.
1: It seemed the number of young people in the UK who are neither working or studying could rise to 1 in 6 within 5 years. A review by Labour Health Secretary, the former one, Alan Milburn, says the figure is now around 1 in 8. He's warning of a potential lost generation. Matthew Perry's former assistant has been jailed for 3 years and 5 months after admitting injecting the actor with ketamine before his death. He's the 5th person to be sentenced in connection with the Friends star's fatal overdose. The prosecution's opened its case in the trial of Sir Geoffrey Donaldson. The 63-year-old former DUP leader denies 18 alleged historical sexual offences. Resident doctors in England have announced more strike action. They'll walk out between the 15th and 19th of June in their dispute with the government over pay and conditions. The new health secretary is accusing the British Medical Association of rushing to unnecessary action. The union's Dr. Jack Fletcher says there's been no movement in negotiations since James Murray was appointed.
4: We wrote to the health secretary hours after he was appointed a couple of weeks ago. We continue discussions with the negotiating team and the government. We're still being met with the same offer that was presented to us back in March.
1: And there are warnings the energy price cap could rise sharply again in the autumn. Bills for a typical household on a standard tariff already going up by 13% from July. Tensions in the Middle East may continue to move costs upwards. That's the latest. I'm Barry Weir.

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1: From the Sky News Centre at midnight, Crystal Palace have made history with a first European trophy after a 1-0 win over Spanish side Rayo Vallecano in the Conference League final. Jean-Philippe Mateta got the decisive goal in Leipzig. The match is manager Oliver Glasner's last in charge, having led them to FA Cup success 12 months ago. He says tonight was a nervy end.
2: The keeper kicked another long ball. You never know, a second ball deflected and had a free kick. I think Willerchon got a header, missing the target. So, no, I was just really took a deep breath with the final whistle.
1: Elsewhere, it's claimed the number of young people in the UK who aren't working, training or studying could hit 1 in 6 within 5 years. A government commissioned review by a former health secretary says the figure is around 1 in 8 now. Alan Milburn's warning of a potential lost generation. 18-year-old Courtney is from Dudley and says the jobs market isn't easy right now.
3: People make TikToks about it, joking about it all the time on my For You page. It's care, army, or you could be a retail manager, but you haven't got the experience, so you can't apply for those jobs. There's no jobs you can apply for. It's really hard in this generation, especially.
1: Donald Trump has told his top team there's still work to do before a peace deal with Iran can be reached. Earlier, Iranian state media claimed there's a draft agreement in place that would reopen the Strait of Hormuz, but Washington's called those reports a complete fabrication. Resident doctors in England have announced another strike in their ongoing row with the government over pay and jobs. They'll walk out for 4 days from Monday the 15th of June until Friday the 19th. John Swinney's rejected growing calls for an independent investigation into SNP finances in the wake of the Peter Murrell scandal. Its former chief executive will be sentenced next month after admitting embezzling over £400,000 from the party. And thousands of people in Kent are being told to only use water for essential purposes because of supply problems in the hot weather. South East Water says around 18,000 customers are still facing interruptions and low pressure. It's because demand has surged in recent days. That's the latest. I'm Barry Weir.
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1: From the Sky News Centre at 1, thousands of Crystal Palace fans have been celebrating at Selhurst Park after they won their first European trophy.
2: I can't believe we just did that! We just did it 2 times in a row! Wowzers!
3: My dad and my granddad never saw